0: Der Hit, über den gerade alle reden.
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0: I knew it. I knew you. I remembered I loved you. Came back when it mattered.

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2: 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Hey, what up, girl? Grab my glasses, I'm out the door. I'm gonna hit this city.
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2: 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'Cause when I leave for the night, I ain't coming

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1: They say the holy water's watered down, and this town's lost its faith. Our colors will fade eventually, so if our time is running out, day after day, we'll make the mundane a masterpiece. Oh my, oh my love, I take one look at you, you're taking me out.

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0: I knew it, I knew you. I remembered I loved you. Came back when it mattered, I saw you. Die besten Hits von heute.

Blueberries and butterflies, the pretty things that greet my eyes when you call and I say I'm on my way.

ashtray. Reminiscing on those past days. I thought you'd know my last name, but that changed. And I traveled around the world, think where you living at now. I heard you moved to Austin, got an apartment and settled down. And every once in a while, I start texting. Write a paragraph, but then I delete the message. Think about you like a pastime. I could cry you a river, get you baptized. Or I wasn't ready to act right. Used to always think I'd get you back right. They say that things fall apart. We were gonna move to Brooklyn, you were gonna study art. Love is just a tool to remind us who we

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Whatever it was, I'm over it now.